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They'll tell two friends, and so on. 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
1: You've chartered our yacht just by listening to the smooth sounds. 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

It comes from the Hall & Oates album called Private Eyes, which I just got on vinyl. I've been collecting now for like 2.5 years. I finally found a copy. Your Imagination, the Yacht Rock Weekend, the day before the 4th of July, but today's the holiday. We're feeling good with Crosby, Stills, and Nash on the Valley. God,

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2: 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Yay!
0: On the

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0: Feeling the love. I'm trying to say it like the guy used to say Love Boat on ABC. Well, this is the Yacht Rock Weekend on the Yacht, the Climax Blues Band, and Captain Rob on the bridge. All right, this is one of those things that I don't know what side you fall on, but this comes from Reddit. Apparently, there's a section on Reddit called Pet Peeves, and whoever posted this is annoyed that people bring their dogs everywhere. They put on there, if it's not a service animal, leave it home. Nobody wants to trip over your dog. Nobody wants to smell it. Nobody wants it jumping on them. Some people are allergic to dogs. Some people are scared of them. Don't get me wrong, I love pets, dogs included, but foisting them on strangers is not the answer. Leave them at home if you have the choice. It's an inconsiderate way to seek attention. Oh, I disagree with about 150% of what's in there, and I know you can't go higher than 100%. Other people don't agree with me there, but still. So, we take our dog everywhere. She enhances our vacations, and we can't leave her at home. She's a slightly handicapped, handicapped dog, so we can't just leave her there. So, when we take her on vacation, people walk up to us and go, oh, your dog is so pretty. One guy on vacation one time actually said, I really want to take pictures of your dog. Is that okay? So, I would say to that person on Reddit, if you don't like dogs on vacation, just avoid them. We'll continue on with more Yacht Rock. Oh, dogs aren't welcome here on the Yacht with the Valley.
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with Carole King, the Valley Online, and the Yacht Rock Weekend. It is not too late to get to King Street Park, Northumberland, as the craft show continues today. Of course, that's usually on the 4th of July, but since that falls on Saturday this year, tomorrow, and today is the national holiday, it's going on right now. 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

0: With Steve Forbert, we continue your Yacht Rock weekend with the Valley Online. Just feels good to say weekend already. It's still just Friday morning, and the 4th of July is tomorrow, and it just feels good. All right, so anyway, you know, we talk about Margaritaville. I played that from Jimmy Buffett earlier in this Yacht Rock weekend. Maybe pina coladas are your drink of choice when we do things like this. Well, apparently the most popular drink right now in the United States is an old-fashioned. This is according to data from Google. It's been one of the most searched cocktails in the U.S. for over a year, beating out not just margaritas, but other classics too. So margarita would be at number two, espresso martini, mojito, and a Moscow mule round out the top five. A pina colada down there at number seven. Now you drink what you want to drink. We'll keep sailing through the Yacht Rock weekend. Next up, Chicago and Kenny Loggins and the Valley.
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Steve Winwood and the Yacht Rock Weekend on the Valley. He plays keyboards for several songs on the Rolling Stones' new album, Foreign Tongues, that comes out in a couple of weeks. Steve and Toto and Rob, I'm the guy saying it is Toto, and it's the Yacht Rock Weekend on the Valley.

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So glad you've chosen to join us as your soundtrack for the 4th of July weekend. 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Kletner in Montandon. And how about the Pointer Sisters? I'm still kind of shy, even at 60.

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0: I've actually seen Chuck Mangione in concert twice. Once at the Mann Music Center in Philadelphia, one of my earliest concerts I remember in the late 70s. Then again, when I was in college at Clarion University of Pennsylvania. Go Golden Eagles. Both shows were outstanding, intimate, well done. It feels so good. The classic, of course, the title track from a great album. And Captain Rob here. Well, you've probably been wondering when Arby's in Lewisburg is going to open. It seems like forever since that building's been there. Finally, everything is set, and Monday is the grand opening. You want to get a great lunch on Monday and say hi to everybody who's going to be serving you for a long time. There you go, Lewisburg. And there's a live broadcast on our sister station, 94KX, from 9:30 to 11:30 Monday morning from the PA Collector Society Mobile Studio. So that's 94KX. We'll send our own Lynn Hall there broadcasting on one of our other stations. Sound good? All right. Arby's, Lewisburg, International Drive, Monday. On the Valley next up in the Yacht Rock Weekend, Rocky Burnett.
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I still hate the fact that Daryl and John are no longer talking. It's Hall & Oates. It's the Yacht Rock Weekend. We bring you blue-eyed Philly soul in our 70s and 80s soft rock and Rick Springfield on the Valley.

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0: Well, of course, it's a Yacht Rock weekend. 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

0: 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Kleckner in Montana. And I'm Captain Rob. I'm going to go down to Pine Otter Days in Northumberland and see what arts and crafts are still there. Lynn Hall's going to take over next up and take you through the afternoon on this 3rd of July. And after 2 o'clock, she's going to bring you stuff from Michael McDonald, Michael Jackson, Kenny Loggins, Boz Scaggs, and more. I disembark, Lynn embarks, and takes over next up. And I'll see you tomorrow morning with the Valley.
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I'm Lynn Hall with Kenny Loggins.

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0: it's always a good time when we can actually invite upon our deck with the Yacht Rock Weekends here in the Valley an actual sailor, the captain of our Yacht Rock Weekends, if you will, Jimmy Buffett. Son of a sailor. 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

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Well, MTV was a massive platform at the time that this song was released from Journey. And, well, they didn't have enough time to shoot a storyline-based video, so instead they filmed a live concert in front of a crowd in Calaveras County.

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Kleckner and Montandon. I'm Lynn Hall on deck with you too. Interestingly enough, the background vocals on that particular song, they're really distinct. They were provided by future country pop star Juice Newton.

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Kleckner in Montana. The album from which this song comes, Hot Streets, it was Chicago's very first album recorded after the tragic accidental death of their founding lead guitarist and vocalist, Terry Kaff. It's No Tell Lover.

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0: Solo Donald Fagen on deck with the extended Yacht Rock weekend for the 4th of July here in the Valley, presented by Michelob Ultra Superior Light Beer, distributed locally by E.H. Kleckner in Montandon. That song, the concept for the song, was inspired by Donald Fagen's own childhood growing up in a suburban development in New Jersey. When he was a child in the 50s, he used to hang out in an old air raid shelter his dad constructed in their yard. And so the song is set in the early 60s during the height of the Cold War.
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Kleckner in Montana. And I'm Lynn Hall, helping you celebrate the 4th on deck with you. And this song is, of course, synonymous with England Dan and John Ford Coley, but it was actually written by Todd Rundgren. It's Love is the Answer on the Valley.

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0: It's fitting that we had some solo Donald Fagan as he was on deck with us earlier here during our Yacht Rock weekend in the Valley. 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Kleckner and Montandon. And then we have Donald with Steely Dan. There's only a fool would say that. Thanks so much for letting me come along with you during this part of the cruise. You stay on deck for Ozark Mountain Daredevils and Robert John. Have a great rest of your evening. We will talk tomorrow afternoon around 2.
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0: This July 5th, get ready for Freedom Fest. 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